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We want something divine, in an end some time, but the years got more than one season. Get lost in time, holding on to the ground. It's a lesson learned that my own words, seconds sound like loud.

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